My name is Ron Freeman, and I'm a 1968 Olympic gold and bronze medal winner, and I also set a world record, the longest standing world record that stood for 25 years in the Olympic Games. 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

0: Chekwe is really an artist these days. He's untouchable in that right flank. Chekwe is still going, and it's in the net. It is in the net. Goal number three. Incredible.
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1: Praise the Lord.
2: Hallelujah.
1: Welcome you to this interesting program called Eagle Christian Voice Victory. 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
2: Amen.
1: And as you listen attentively and you do the things you learn,
2: yes,
1: your lives will never be the same again for good.
2: Amen.
1: In the name of our Lord and Savior Jesus Christ.
2: Amen.
1: So once the program is about to start, call your friends, call your family members, and call your enemies alike.
2: That's right.
1: They will turn around.
2: Amen. Amen.
1: Praise God.
2: And by the way, our names are Brother Lotu and Sister Lotu.
1: Amen. We are the pastors of Eagle Christian Center.
2: Worldwide.
1: Today's topic is deliverance from fear. Yeah.
2: No fear here.
1: Amen.
2: No fear. Refuse to fear.
1: Amen.
2: Praise God.
1: Hallelujah.
2: Stay tuned and enjoy this program.
3: And I want us as a church to be more aware of those angelic activities than we are of demons. Why is God saying, don't be afraid? You are under the wings of the Master. You are already hidden under his wings. What fear draws you out? You're like Job says. He said, what I greatly fear has happened to me. When you are living in fear and you refuse to address it, it will attract what you fear. Say, fear. Loose me now. I refuse to fear. I refuse to fear accident. I refuse to fear disease. We are prosperous in this city. We lack nothing good in Jesus' name. There may be recession everywhere. It doesn't matter what is happening anywhere. It doesn't affect us because we are carriers of the Holy Spirit in Jesus' name. Hear me, anywhere God is reverenced and feared, you see angelic activities. One of the secrets of getting the enjoying the angelic blessings is activities is to reverence and fear God. Not I'm talking about the way they portray it in, as if, you know, nobody can talk, you have to be looking, you know, looking sad and afraid. And, no, that's what I'm saying. It's a holy reverence and awe. Today we are going to zoom on angel. Okay? Psalm 34 verse 7. The angel of the Lord. Hallelujah. Praise God. The angel of the Lord encamps all around those who fear him and delivers them. The fear of the Lord. The fear of the Lord. The fear of the Lord. Angels encamp around. Look at that scripture. The angels encamp around those who fear God. The angels of the Lord encamp around about those who fear him. You see, angels, the word angels, another term for angels, angelos, Malachi. It means, the word angel means messenger. Angels are messengers. Now, Hebrews 1:14 calls the angels ministering spirits. Angels are ministering spirits. They are messengers. They are God's messengers to help us, to minister to us. Okay? They are ministering spirits. Angelos, they are ministering spirits. And I want us as a church to be more aware of those angelic activities than we are of demons. The enemy is doing everything to make himself known and magnify himself. The day you are born, look at Matthew 18:10. Take heed that you do not despise one of these little ones, small children. For I say to you that in heaven, their angels always see the face of my Father who is in heaven. Think about babies. Babies, small children. Don't despise them. See, they are angels. Many people think that when you grow, your angel will disappear. From the day you are born until you die, and there's an angel assigned to you. There's an angel assigned to you from the day you were born. Okay? Now we're going to look at the activities. We're going to examine the word of God here and see how effective angels are in life of born again believers. In protection from accident, from dying young, from sickness and disease. You will see, let's go to Psalm 91.

0: We'll do three to six.
1: Surely shall deliver you from the snare of the fowler and from the perilous pestilence. Snare, the word snare means traps. Traps. Accidents. Traps. He shall cover you with his feathers, and under his wing you shall take refuge. His two shall be your shield and buckler. Go back to verse 3 first. He shall deliver you from the snare of the fowler, from the perilous pestilence. He has combined accident and sickness and disease. If you see, most people either die through accident or sickness and disease. Are you aware of that? Think about anybody that has died. Maybe there are 4 or 5 people that died in the last maybe 1 or 2 years, 3 years, 4 years that you know. Check how they died. Most people. Are you aware of that? Check how they died. I'm talking about those who died premature, die young, those who die young. Some of them die young. Maybe some of them at the age of 30, at the age of 40, 50, 60, or 25, or 10, or 5. Check how they die, even from childhood. Check how they die. Most of them either die of accident or die of sickness and disease. Listen very well. Do you know that it's not the will of God for any of you to die of accident? I don't know that it's not the will of God for any of you to die of sickness and disease. Because they are the devil. See, look at that verse. It says, snare of the fowler. Trap. Who is the fowler? Satan. Satan traps. Hear me now, church. I shared it before. I said, there are no accidents. There are set up. You know what I mean by that? I said, there are no accidents in the realm of the spirit. In the realm of the spirit, there are no accidents. The way we see it, we call it accident there. But it's not actually an accident. It's a demonic setup. Are you following what I'm saying? Let me explain to you. You are traveling to the east. And somebody, you know people that died accident. I think you know, almost all of us there know people who died accident. I don't know. Some people they are traveling to the east and everything. And then the person happened to be at the Guadalajara Junction at the time when a trailer came and the brake failed. The trailer had a brake failure and smashed them to pieces. And say, it's an accident. No. It's an accident to physical eyes. But in the realm of the spirit, it's no accident. It's a setup. Traps. Snare. See the word that verse 3 here. It says, surely you are delivered from the snare of the fowler. From the perilous pestilence. Give me another version. Snare means traps. You are the wrong place at the wrong time. See here, see what the word snare means, trap. I don't know if you, I stayed in the village before. I mean, I used to set trap for rabbits and everything. Set trap for them and everything. The rabbit goes in there and then gets under that trap. The trap catches it and then it kills the rabbit. The Satan is a trap setter. Satan is a trap setter. It sets traps. For he will rescue you from every trap and protect you from deadly disease. Like that. Stay there. In other words, listen. Satan wants to kill a husband. He wants to kill a husband. He brings strife. He uses women's emotion. Their emotional condition there. He uses to steer the man, steer the woman's emotion, and the woman talks to the husband. And then as the husband gets angry, and then ties the motor and goes out and dies. I say, is accident? No accident. To use accident in the realm of the spirit is set up. It's a trap. Every trap. The devil is setting trap for you every day. And that's why, the more you stay in God's presence, the more you begin to escape his trap. Some traps have been set for you for several years. He cannot catch you. He said, he doesn't catch you. You know that the more you fellowship with the Holy Ghost through your Bible study and praying and everything and staying in church, I've been coming to church regularly. You know, just like my sister said this right now. What if she didn't come to church that day? Anything could have happened. The enemy could have taken advantage of that sickness and lay something else on her. See, hear me? What I'm trying to say is that when you run to God's presence, there is safety. You can keep the enemy waiting for the rest of your life. He cannot catch you. He set that trap. See, but where you escape it? Set that trap. Guadalajara Junction. You were there. You were there 5 minutes before that. Before the time. 5 minutes before trailer came, you are passed. You got to see that. You did a jog and somebody smashed. He says, he sets traps. Every time he sets any traps. He said, I share with you about one time me and my wife had an argument. Those days when I just go born again newly. I didn't know what I know. I was arguing with my wife. I was fighting. We were fighting and everything. I don't know. I took my car. I'm going to drive out. Somebody said, drive out. If you drive out, you're going to have an accident. I said, I will drive carefully. See, the only thing was warning me, don't do it. Settle with this woman. No, it's the moment. I will drive carefully. Your master, she came out to talk to me. I said, no, to the car. No. Before I came out of the junction of my house, a car just came in from nowhere. I smashed my car. Cha! By the side. By the back. It hit me hard. I was in the queue trying to enter the road. There was no. This guy came from nowhere and hit my own car. Just my own. And then I say, sorry, sir, I don't know why. I say, I know why. Forget about it. Are you trying to go back home? You're going to beg my wife. Before a worse one come. You get what I'm saying? See, the thing is this. You see it as accident, but there are no accidents. They are setups. The realm of the spirit is more real than the physical. In the realm of the spirit, you have angels, you have demons, you have spiritual beings. In the realm of the spirit, you are a spirit. God is a spirit. Demons are spirit. Satan is a spirit. Angels are spirits. There are spirits that are ruling they have territorial space. You know, there are some cities you get to, they are more sexual immorality there and everything. See, there are demons, you go to call in those days, they are more sexual. See, those demons that cause people to go into perverted sex and everything, they are more there. You see, when you see people acting up, their emotions, they go haywire. They are many times, it's not only that demonic forces putting pressure on their emotions. This one, your teenagers, they misbehave. They're under influence. Under influence of the devil. They don't destroy their lives. See, the enemy is putting pressure. See, where you can see, he's putting pressure on you to see how he can set traps on you and kill. But he knows that he can't do it unless you permit him so. He can't do it. That day, the Holy Ghost told me, I said, don't go out, make peace with your wife now, don't go out now. If I went out, if I didn't go out and stay back, that my back wouldn't have been hit. You don't know how many Christians right now, they are in the grave, their corpses are buried in the grave right now because of foolishness. The Satan sells trust of the man. You see, Satan is a hunter, he's an experienced hunter. See, the enemy sets traps all around. He's the governor of the world. So his job, he knows that for a born-again believer, he can't look at a born-again believer and kill him. He can't do it. He cannot do it.
0: He shall cover you with his feathers. Look at that. Look at that verse 4. He shall cover you with his feathers. And under his wings you shall take refuge. You see that? His wings shall be your shield and buckler. Those mean it's the word of God. It's the word of God now. See, hear me, church. He said he shall cover you with his feathers. I don't remember how you live in the village and see chicken. When the mother hen give birth to small chicken, they come under the mother hen. Have you seen it before? No, you are city people. See those of us who grew up in the village. You see the mother hen, they have small chicken, and then you go around and then they come down. You can't see any of the chicks. All you are seeing is the mother hen. But underneath him, all the chickens are there. Are you aware of that? See, do not God, what God does, he says, cover us with his feathers. We are under him. We are small. We cover us all with his feathers. They see, the Bible says the devil goes about like a running lion looking for whom to devour. That means, look, we can't even see you. You see, all I can see is God. Where is this guy? Where is he? You are hidden there. See them, the cover, you are, he's using his feather to cover you. Under his wings is safety. That's why when you come to church, you know what I'm doing? You are hiding under his wings. Before he gets you outside, I don't come to church. Huh? It's safety. When you woke up in the morning, you read the Bible. You read the Bible in the morning. You pray in the prayer after. You're under his wings. A condition now for you to stay under the wings. Huh? You shall not be afraid of the terror by
2: night,
0: nor the arrow that flies by day, nor of the pestilence that walks in darkness, nor the sun that wails with at noonday. Look at the list of the things you should not be afraid of. I don't know what are you catching what I'm saying this morning? He said, you shall not be afraid. That's your job. He said, but what if fear comes? If fear comes, resist it. Say, I refuse to fear. Say it. Say, fear.
2: Yeah.
0: Loose me now.
2: Loose me.
0: I refuse to fear. I refuse to fear accident.
2: I
0: refuse to fear disease. See, look at this. See what he said. You shall not be afraid of the terror by night. Some people are afraid of sleeping at night because they think maybe somebody will come and press them. The devil cannot kill you. Hear me now, the devil is incapable of destroying life. If you don't go to bed afraid, if you are fearful before you go to bed, hear me, before you go to bed, open your mouth and address that fear and sleep. Are you hearing what I'm saying now? Huh? You go, give me some 4:8. Look at some 4:8. Let's put a finger here. Look at some 4:8. See, you go to bed and sleep. Don't stay with fear. See, God says, he will make you dwell in safety. Look at this. I will both lie down in peace and sleep. For you alone, O Lord, make me dwell in safety. What will happen before you go to bed every day? You say you're having nightmares. Eh? You see somebody, one body from village, come, you see a body person from village. Village people, they are not taking about you. Leave them alone. They are not taking about you. They are not responsible. The devil is deceiving you. It's not believable. Use the word of God. That you dwell in safety. I will both lay me down and sleep for you alone. Oh Lord, make me dwell in safety. We are a soldier. Say, you cannot be afraid of the terror by night. Terror by night. Armed robbers, those who hired assassins, you are not afraid of the terror by night. Those who use night to destroy. See, the enemy's agents that are working at night, you should not be afraid of them. When you are afraid, when you are living in fear, that fear will draw you from under the wings that the enemy can get you. Fear will attract what you fear. You're like Job says, he said, what I greatly fear has happened to me. What I greatly fear has happened to me. When you are living in fear and you refuse to address it, it will attract what you fear. Look at verse 7. 1,000 before at your right side and 10,000 at your right hand, but it shall not come near you. Only with your eyes shall you look and see the world the wicked. In other words, it doesn't matter how many people are down with the sickness. It doesn't matter how many people they say there are 1,500 people. It doesn't care about it. He says you will see them, but it's not happening to you. Somebody say, who do you think you are? I know somebody will die. This other one is a Christian. That man is a bishop, said he can't die. It doesn't matter how many bishops die. You go and say now. This word of God is superior to any experience. See, I know that man, the man of God, I don't care what I demand. I'm not based on the man of God ability. I'm based on the word. Is the word I'm talking about now. Don't talk about, see, people like to walk by sight. I know that person. Who cares about, I don't know why the person died. But I'm telling you, this is what the word of God said, that you will not die young. See, but if they say, what about so, I don't know about that, nine business, but me, I know, see, this word of God said, I don't go die young. Is that not so? This is simple thing now. But me and my wife went to one place with a couple of callers to come and preach. And the man, they brought somebody who was a woman from the hospital to come and talk about HIV. Then the woman was talking, moved everybody in the house. They were talking, and they were saying, if you see the whole fear in the whole church, everybody was. They say, you go to a barber shop or this, everybody in fear. I stood up. I said, no fear. This man, you know, be the owner of the church. Now they invite you. See, what the person came to do was also come and pour fear in the congregation. See, because when you preach fear, you magnify the devil. You see, what is HIV? You can get healed. HIV, so what? Get healed. What's the big deal about it? It's a virus, you can die. I can kill it. I can move it, I can seize it, I can kill it. Because this Bible is straight to people. See, people walk by side. Do you know what I'm saying? It's exciting.
1: We are building faith that you see, look, the promise of the word of God, yeah, God can lie.
0: Go to verse 11. Well, 11 and 12. It's important for us to learn this principle. It's so critical for us as a ministry to learn what God has done for us by bringing those angels to us. Look at verse 11 and 12. Psalm 91, 11. See there now. Praise God. For he shall give his angels charge over you to keep you in all your ways. In their hand they shall bear you up, lest you dash your foot against a stone.
1: Praise God. Did you hear that? Angels charge. God say, I will give my angels charge over you.
0: Angels on guard. Praise God.
1: You know that when you leave your house in the morning, you don't leave alone.
0: When you go to bed, there are angels standing there.
1: See, God assigned at least one single angel to stand guard.
0: And if you see angels, those of you have seen angels, but angel was telling a story about it. So Jesus appeared to him. And then he was talking to Jesus Christ. So Jesus was about 6 feet tall. Jesus wasn't that too tall. But he saw an angel at the back of Jesus Christ that was about 9 feet tall. A huge, mighty fellow. He said Jesus was talking to him, and as Jesus was talking to him, he saw the angel was starting to talk. You look at the angel. When you look at the angel, you look in the room for him and look at Jesus. And like that, now Jesus and say, "Who is that fellow? Who is that fellow?" Jesus said, "That's your angel." Say, "My angel?" He said, "Yes, that's your angel." Say, "Ah." He said, "Now Jesus now told him, give him Matthew 18." He said, "Do you think when I say your angels, children have angels? You don't outgrow your angels. The same angel that was in charge when you were a baby, he's still in charge." That's your angel. Then, I was surprised. Okay? Because the angel was not to give him a message. He was not telling Jesus, how can angel talk to me? You talk to me now. You're like, no. Jesus is not giving examples in the Bible where angels give people message. Angels don't preach. I hear what that? They don't preach. And I will look at it shortly. Huh? But they are ministering spirits. Angels influence people to help you. Just like demons influence people to work against you. Okay? Angels influence people. There are angels who are involved in financial movement of money. Among born-again believers who are working in faith, there are angelic involvement in financial prosperity. Now, hear me now. First of all, how powerful are the angels? Very, very, very powerful. Your angel is so powerful, there's nothing that can come against you that the angel cannot rescue you from. Say, unless you dash your foot against a stone. That means, people have seen testimony where angels remove some people from inside a car. The angels, they tore cars to pieces and remove the people out. There have been accidents that took place and the angel yank off the car and then remove the person out. Carry the person and put on the open field. The car mango. They say, "Well, you want me to moto?" Yes. Look at the man behind the moto. Angels on assignment. God can use angels to cause you to bless you. And while they bless you, they start regretting it. They don't know why they are blessing you. To bring the right spouse. They are an assignment to bring the money into their hands. They are an assignment to do all that needs to be done to minister to those of us who are ears of the gospel. In Jesus' name.
2: Amen.
0: We are prosperous in this city. We lack nothing good. In Jesus' name.
2: Amen.
0: There may be recession everywhere. It doesn't matter what is happening anywhere. It doesn't affect us.
2: Amen.
0: Because we are carriers of the Holy Spirit. In Jesus' name.
1: Praise the Lord.
2: Hallelujah.
0: That's all we can take in this edition of
3: Eagle Christian voice of victory.
1: Praise God. Victory is yours in Jesus' name.
3: Amen.
1: Hear me today. Guess what happened? For you to walk in victory over fear, victory over sickness, victory over disease, you need to get born again. Know what? There are many people who are struggling with fear. Fear is a major issue for most people.
3: That is true.
1: Okay? Fear of sickness, fear of disease, fear of lack, fear of premature death and everything. There are all kinds of fear all over the place. Fear of landlord. Fear of landlord, fear of boss in the office. All kinds of fears. But hear me now, the first step out of fear is to get born again.
3: Amen.
1: And if you are not yet saved, the fear of hell is the worst fear.
3: Eternal damnation.
1: We have people who are in hell, they are going through torment and fear. Day in, day out. You can escape hell and get to heaven by simply putting your faith in Jesus and confessing Him as a Lord. Join me right now as you confess Jesus Christ as Lord. Okay? Say, dear God.
3: Dear God.
1: I believe in my heart.
3: I believe in my heart.
1: And I confess in my mouth.
3: And I confess it with my
1: mouth. The Lord Jesus. Is the Son of God.
3: He is the Son of God.
1: That died for my sins. Lord Jesus.
3: I am yours now.
1: Completely yours. Thank you for saving me.
3: Right now.
1: I am saved.
3: In Jesus' name.
1: Now, if you said that prayer, you meant it, you are truly born again. As simple as that. It's a finished work. You are just a receiver. The gift of salvation. If you are sick in your body, God wants you well. Because sickness comes with fear. When it's a small sickness hits the body or small pain somewhere, then we're giving you mind feature of death. Death. You can be well.
3: Amen.
1: You can be free.
3: Amen.
1: You can be free from fear too.
3: Amen.
1: If you are sick in your body, tell you are sick right now. And let's just agree with you in prayer. In the name of Jesus Christ, be healed.
3: Amen.
1: We pronounce you healed in Jesus' name.
3: Amen.
1: Now, if you are struggling with fear, say, in Jesus' name, I resist fear.
3: In Jesus' name, I resist fear.
1: Say, fear, go!
3: Fear, go!
1: I refuse to fear. In Jesus' name.
3: I
1: said that you truly meant it. Don't be timid. When the enemy comes against you with fear, be quick to resist him. Be quick to resist him. Praise God.
3: Hallelujah.
1: The next thing is to look for a vibrant church. God promised in His word, Isaiah, I'm going to give you a pastor, a shepherd, that will teach you the word of God so that you no longer be afraid. You need a minister of the gospel that will teach you so that you can overcome fear.
3: Amen.
1: There are churches that preach fear. They preach fear. There are churches that preach faith. Go look for a faith believing, a faith preaching church. Okay?
3: Faith based.
1: Okay? Faith preaching. Amen. Church. You want to preach faith.
3: Amen.
1: Praise God. That's what we need right now. And I pray that God will lead you to the right ministry in the name of Jesus Christ.
3: That's all we can take on this program today.
1: Amen. I believe you have been richly blessed.
3: Amen.
1: Praise God.
3: Hallelujah.
1: Our names remain Brother Lotto and Sister Lotto.
3: Amen.
1: We are the senior pastor of Eagle Christian Center worldwide. And we are glad to be able to come to you every week, bring this program to you. And next week, we'll be here by the grace of God. And if you have testimonies of changed lives, let us know.
3: Amen.
1: And I also encourage you to join our social media handles on
3: Eagle Christian Center.
1: On Facebook.
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1: And Instagram. 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
3: Hallelujah.
1: You can also join Brother Lotto on YouTube. Praise God.
3: Hallelujah.
1: We love you and God loves you. 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
2: In spite of the wars and challenges around us, we have a reason. 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Hope for a better future. Breaking boundaries, building legacies, and engineering innovations. 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A broadened example of emerging leadership. 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
3: Chegwu is really an artist these days. 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Chegwu is still going, and it's in the net. 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Goal number 3. Incredible.
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6: 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You are

0: name is Ron Freeman, and I'm a 1968 Olympic gold and bronze medal winner, and I also set a world record, the longest standing world record that stood for 25 years in the Olympic Games. 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

Yeah, TGIF. Thank God it's a Friday. Finally, it's a Friday. A Friday finale. Absolutely. It's a fantastic Friday. The first of Friday of October is here. After the Independence Day holiday yesterday, it is time to get back into the rhythm. And what better way to do it than knowing the first weekend of October is already in sight. Well, sports fan, whether you are back at work, back to business, or simply getting your routine going again, take it one step at a time. Stay focused, stay positive, stay consistent. First of Friday, first weekend ahead, let's ease back in. Keep the energy right and make October count. And of course, with that being said, I say grand rising. Yeah, top of the morning, sports fan. Trust you are a beautiful, a blissful, a decent, a delightful, a sweet, a splendid, a refreshing, and of course, a relaxing night's rest. It's the break of a new dawn, a brand new day the Lord has made, and indeed, we shall be glad and also get to rejoice in it, because it isn't by our power, neither is it by our might, nor is it by our grace that we are alive, hale and hearty, in the land of the living. It's by the special grace of the Almighty. As such, we say all glory, honor, and adoration be ascribed to the giver of life, to the creator of the universe. Yeah, sorrows may last for the night, but joy comes in the morning. Absolutely. You can tell that joy is here, and indeed, it is here to stay. Once again, a beautiful morning to you, beautiful soul out there. An amazing morning to you, amiable sports fan. And of course, a fantastic morning to you, fascinating and a fabulous sports fan as well. It's a beautiful Friday morning. Most times,

they were all won by personnel of the Nigerian Army. They did well by just dominating that event that went down yesterday to commemorate everything Nigeria's Independence Day celebration. It was all about the 2026 Chief of Defense Staff CDS Independence Day Badminton Championship. Well, ultimately, first and foremost, it must be noted that this isn't the first time we have seen our military personnel compete in one sport or the other, or maybe in one discipline or the other. I mean, I recall the famous Chioma Junwa, obviously, she's also a paramilitary personnel. Even the famous footballer, Julius Ahawa, man was also a policeman as well. So, since the time immemorial, we have seen quite a number of our military personnel or even paramilitary personnel involve or just engage and indeed indulge themselves in sports. And truth for the matter is, when they take off their uniforms and just wear their uniforms off or wear their jerseys off sports, you see that truly they are so talented, they are so gifted, and of course they are so exceptional in their own discipline or even in their own sport as well. And ultimately, or when you look at it holistically, I want to say that even for our military personnel, even paramilitary, they often do well by just propagating the gospel of sports right in the country. I recall that wasn't it yesterday we were talking about everything handball, and we talk about the FRSC, Federal Road Safety Corps, how their men's and women's team have done by just dominating the league right in the country. You talk of safety shooters, you also talk of safety babes as well. I mean, even when you go to the world of volleyball as well, we know what the Nigerian Customs are often doing right there. Even when you go to basketball as well, we know what the Nigerian Customs often do as well. So our military, our paramilitary personnel, they often do about just keeping fit in the area of sports as well. So that was one of the things that was done yesterday. You know, it's not all the time that they get to be in the line of action. It's not all the time that it's all about combat. Sometimes they just need to just show the other side of themselves. And of course, sports obviously is something that can make someone truly fit. So in as much as they are fit as military or even paramilitary,

what they often get to do on a daily basis. Sports can just be like a recreational activity for them. And of course, you can also get to just refresh their mind and also make them reboot and come back as stronger, come back better, come back fresher as well. I think all of these events are definitely steps in the right direction. And of course, if we can have them, maybe periodically, it's going to be something that will be so, so remarkable for all these our paramilitary personnel and, of course, military personnel as well. Not just once in a year, whereby we are celebrating the Independence Day of the country, but then again, for the Nigerian Army, job well done by just supporting for the Chief of Defense Staff. Job well done by the Nigerian Army for emerging champions of the 2026 Chief of Defense Staff CDS Independence Day Badminton Championship. And you know, ordinarily, we often wax lyrical about the Badminton Federation of Nigeria, as a BFN, led by the President Francis Obi Esquire. Man obviously needs no more introduction. A friend of the house, one of the most active and, of course, functional Federation presidents right here in the country. And of course, when you also look at the prize money that was given to each medalist, I think it's actually a welcome development. Obviously, it can only get better. The gold medalists, they all got a cash reward of 400,000 naira. Silver medalists received 300,000 naira. And the bronze medalists received 200,000 naira. You know, for the Chief of Defense Staff, this is his own way of just contributing to sport. This is his own way of just contributing his own quota. And of course, his own widow's mite as well. You know, there's nothing you do. Some persons will obviously complain. There's no way you can satisfy everybody. And until you learn not to satisfy everybody, you'll just be a slave to yourself. You need to do what you think is the right, and of course what you feel is also morally justifiable as well. And for me, man has played his own path, because I was going through some comment sessions yesterday across various social media platforms. Some person were saying, oh, the money is probably too small and all of those. Yeah, that's why I started by saying that there's nothing you want to do that persons won't complain. Gold medalist of 400k, silver medalist 300k, and of course bronze medalist 200k. You know, some persons we are comparing to how we lavishly and of course flamboyantly celebrate our professional athletes. For example, they were making or drawing comparisons with what the FG did for the D-Tigress and of course the Super Falcons as well.

World title, defeating their Malian counterparts. And of course, when the Super Falcons of Nigeria also did the remontada against the Atlas Lionesses of Morocco to win the last two editions of the Women's Africa Cup of Nations. You saw how they were giving $100,000. They were also giving 3-bedroom flats right there in Abuja. They got their CFO, not forgetting national honors as well. I mean, we even saw how the Super Eagles of Nigeria were also lavishly celebrated. That was during the 34th edition of the Africa Cup of Nations, whereby the country came second right in Ivory Coast. So some persons are drawing comparison and say, these are our gallant military personnel who are doing about just safeguarding the nation, that they ought to be treated better. They ought to be more revered and, of course, so more celebrated than all of these our athletes. But then again, you know how it's been said, different strokes are for different folks. For me, I say man has done well, that is the chief of defense staff. Other persons can definitely do, but just to continue from where he also left off. This is his own widow's might and his own way of contributing to sports. You know, we often say, sports is a big business and one person cannot do it alone. So yes, if all hands on deck, then obviously we can make a significant and, of course, a huge progress. And it wasn't only right there in Abuja that an event went down to commemorate or celebrate Nigeria's 66th independence. Even right there in Lagos as well, we also saw a combat sporter go down towards everything boxing. But before we talk boxing, let's move from the court of badminton and now to the court of handball right here. And we can tell that Benue Queens and Plateau Vipers, they recorded convincing victories on day 4 of the 2026 North Central Division 1 Handball League, while Nasarawa Ambassadors and Suleja Shooters, they played out an entertaining 31-31 draw at the Indoor Sports Hall, Package B, Moshood Abiola National Stadium, Abuja. Benue Queens, they opened the day's proceedings with a 26-17 victory over Kogi State Inipi Babes in a keenly contested encounter between the neighboring states. The Queens took control of the game early and they went into a halftime break with an 11-8 advantage. They raised their intensity after the restart, capitalizing on their scoring opportunities to pull away from their opponents and secure a 9-goal victory. The second match produced one of the day's most entertaining contests as Nasra Ambassadors and Suleja Shooters battled to a 31-31 draw. Suleja Shooters, led by engineer A.A. Sule, held a 16-13 lead at the interval after a competitive opening half in which both sides displayed attacking intent and defensive discipline. The intensity increased in the second half, with both the teams producing a series of attacking moves and the defensive blocks. Neither side, however, could establish a decisive advantage as they eventually settled for a share of the spoils. Plateau Vipers then produced the day's most emphatic victory, defeating Confluent Stars of Lokoja 40-23. The Jos based side made a blistering start, combining speed, strength, and attacking efficiency to put their Kogi opponents under sustained pressure. Plateau Vipers took a commanding 21-11 lead into the break, and they continued in the same vein after the restart to complete a 17-goal victory. In the final game, Nuela Handball Academy, the male team, they held off a determined Unity Boys of Abuja side to secure a 34-31 victory. Nuela Handball Academy led 18-15 at halftime, and they maintained the advantage in a closely fought second half. We are sport fan. Despite a spirited effort from Unity Boys, the academy side held their nerve to claim a 3-goal win. President of the Handball Federation of Nigeria, Mr. Jibril Oji Saidu, was present at the venue and watched some of the emerging talent competing in the championship. Saidu expressed his delight at the growing popularity of handball among young players, particularly across the North Central zone, and commended the athletes for their promising performances. Day 4 once again produced an entertaining mix of goals, competitive encounters, and emerging talent as the battle for honors in the 2026 North Central Division 1 Handball League definitely continues. So yes, a look at the results of all matches that went down right there yesterday, day 4 right here. Benue Queens and of course Inipi Babes. Halftime, it was 11-8 in favor of Benue Queens. But full time, it was Benue Queens 26, Inipi Babes 17. What about Nasra Amazons and of course Suleja Shooters? Halftime, it was 16-13 in favor of Nasra Shooters, but it ended in a pulsating
31-31 result. And for Play 2 Vipers and Conference Stars, halftime, it was 21-11. But at a full time, Play 2 Vipers, they blew apart Conference Stars 40-23. And for Nuela Handball Academy, the male team, well, halftime, they defeated Unity Boys of Abuja 18-15. And of course, at a full time, it was 34-31. That was how it ended yesterday in the world of the 2026 Northern Central Division 1 Handball League. Well, Sport Fan Record are proud to the commencement of this Northern Central Zone National Division 1 Handball League. I brought it to your listening pleasure and recall I did say that, this was going to take place from the 23rd of September up until the 1st of October 26th, right there at the Indoor Sports Hall, Package B, MKO, Abiola National Stadium, right there in Abuja. And of course, in recent times, we have been talking about everything handball, handball, handball. Yeah, recall that our following international outings by the senior under 20 and under 18 teams. Right about now, we are seeing domestic zonal qualification, which is actually aimed to feed into national leagues. Because I recall that we spoke about the senior men's national team of the country when they were right there at the 27th edition of the African Men's Handball Nations Cup that went in Kigali. And recall that ultimately they fought for classification places and they finished 6th. We also saw our under 20 men's team as well compete right there at the 33rd edition of the Africa Junior Championship in Abidjan. Recall they came 3rd at the end of the day. And what also mattered most was the fact that they also qualified for the under 20 men's handball World Cup as well. Recall in that final, they defeated Guinea 28-23 in the quarterfinals, and they went on to win the bronze medal at the 33rd edition of the Africa Men's Junior Nations Championship. That was right in Abidjan. Then ultimately, they secured their spot. And right about now, what that simply means is that they will represent Africa at the 2027 IHF Men's Under 21 World Championship in North Macedonia. And interestingly, this also marks the fourth time in history that Nigeria's junior team has qualified for the global stage. Recall, they first qualified also far back in 1981, then 1985, and of course 2019. So right about now, they are qualified once again. It will go down next year, 2027. So you might be wondering, what is this North Central Zone Championship all about? Well, it's pretty simple. The North Central Zone Tournament has just wrapped up, and the HFN, that's the Handball Federation of Nigeria, they directed all geopolitical zones to conclude their respective qualifiers. So, the purpose of this league is pretty simple. The tournament simply serves as the zonal qualification tier for the National Division 1 Handball League. So, teams are from the North Central States. They include Benue, Kogi, Kwara, Nasarawa, Niger, Plateau, and of course FCT. They all battle to secure a ticket to the main national tournament. The ultimate goal for these clubs is to gain promotion into Nigeria's top of flight elite division, which is the Andover Handball Premier League. And of course, there are also other tournaments or championship or league that goes down in other region or in other parts of the country as well. We've also got identical Division 1 championships that are also organized across the other geopolitical zones of Nigeria. For the HFN, they just did well by splitting these qualifiers into zones to ensure we have equal regional representation. So when you talk about the northern phases, we've got the northwest and the northeast. When you talk of the southern phases, we've got the south, the southeast, not forgetting the southwest as well. And ultimately, the winners are top-ranked teams from each of these separate regional tournaments. They now advance to the centralized 2026 National Division 1 Handball League phase. So from there, the ISL Placer clubs, they finally step up to the Andover Handball Premier League. And of course, I recall that recently, I also brought to your listening pleasure the talks of the Andover Handball Premier League that it will officially kickstart on the 6th of November and it will run up until the 21st of November 2026. And then I also recall that I brought to your listening pleasure that for Andover, that's the company sponsoring the Handball Premier League in the country, they've also renewed their sponsorship with the Handball Federation of Nigeria. So still going forward, it will still be known as the Andover Handball Premier League.
It's as simple as that. And away from the talks of handball, now let's go to the brutal and indeed bloody ring of boxing. It was about a chaos in the ring yesterday to also celebrate Nigeria's 66th independence. Well, for reality TV star Fina and skitmaker Kata Efe, they emerged winners in the celebrity boxing bout at a Balmoral Promotions Chaos in the Ring event held at the Federal Palace Hotel, Victoria Island, Lagos, on the 1st of October 2026, while Ghana's set of Freezy Mago Bones, Giyama, dethroned Godede Zorsolo Apa in the main event. Fina, whose real name is Josephina Otabo, knocked out actress Nkechi Blessing in their scheduled four-round contest to make history as the winner of Nigeria's first female celebrity boxing bout. Speaking after the fight, the former Big Brother Nigeria winner named Nollywood actress Etinosa Idemudia as her next target, accusing her of disturbing her through direct messages. "I came in and I kept my cool and I did the thing. Now I would like to fight Etinosa. I think it is time I teach her a lesson," Fina said. Etinosa, who watched Fina's knockout of Nkechi Blessing from ringside, accepted the challenge without hesitation. "I have been advising you to carry the Edo name with pride. We do not run from any fight. I accept the challenge fully," she said. Fina also received 50 million naira as the winner of the historic bout and indicated that she intends to pursue professional boxing, suggesting that her victory over Nkechi Blessing could mark the beginning of a longer career in the sport. In the second celebrity bout, Kata Efe dominated Speed Darlington throughout their four-round crossover contest, stopping the musician, who had stopped moving, to win by technical knockout. The victory extended Efe's unbeaten run in the Chaos in the Ring celebrity boxing series. Efe had previously defeated singer Abi Portable Badmus in a celebrity boxing contest on the 1st of May 2026 at Balmoral Hall, Federal Palace Hotel, Victoria Island, winning the three-round bout by unanimous decision after all three judges scored it 30-27 in his favor. The rivalry between Efe and Speed Darlington had intensified before the October meeting, with the two entertainers exchanging confrontational remarks during the build-up before settling their differences inside the ring. In the main event, Apa lost his WBO African Light Heavyweight Continental Championship to Giyama, who won by unanimous decision to dethrone the Nigerian champion. The event brought together celebrity entertainers and professional boxers for a night of high-profile contests, rivalries, and championship action. It was broadcast live on SuperSport and DAZN with the card powered by Bet Niger. I saw that about yesterday, or would I say early hours of this morning, and I was just laughing. Like the name implies, like the name suggests, or like the name connotes as well, celebrity boxing bout. And there are some persons that will tell that it was actually premeditated, that the organizers of the event already know the winner. Fina versus Nkechi Blessing, Kata Efe versus Speed Darlington. Well, let me start from the ladies. This is the first time we are having a female celebrity boxing bout right in the country. And I must say that kudos and of course a job well done to Mr. Adamu. That is the man behind Balmoral. They are always about just propagating the gospel of boxing right in the country. And I'm sure the talks of chaos in the ring is no longer news to y'all. Recall the last time we saw Kata Efe and of course Supportable in the ring as well. Even the last time we saw Mr. Ree in the ring alongside Ido West, Baba Mafia as well. So this event is already here to stay. And of course, it's a pretty simple. Some person might say, what is the essence or what is the purpose of this celebrity boxing bout? It is obviously to also bring more razzmatazz, bring more excitement, and of course, just get to give more PR, more publicity to the event itself. Because, ultimately, not a lot of persons would be talking about it the way they are talking about it now, if not for the involvement of some of their faves or some of their celebrities, like the Nollywood actress Nkechi Blessing, like the popular reality TV star who previously won BB Niger, Fina, and now you're talking about Kata Efe, a streamer, one of the
most of followed streamers, not just in Nigeria, but on the continent as well. You told us to be Darlington. Man is also so hilarious in his own way, albeit a musician. I mean, previously, we also saw Portable Kataife. You know that for Portable, obviously, man trends up from January to December. He always finds a way to be in the news, whether for the good reasons or for the bad reasons. Ultimately, they are entertainers, and they will tell you that there's nothing like bad publicity. They just want to be there. And even what even makes it more interesting is the fact that they are also making their money. They are making their cool cash. And they are definitely just smiling to the bank at the end of the day, albeit in a controlled ring or even in a controlled environment as well. So it is just for PR and for Balmoral, they have found the right PR to propagate what they are doing in the world of boxing. And I think that for some persons, they are loving it. I mean, just for Fina, she has said, she wants to take on Etinosa next in the ring. And for Etinosa, she was actually ringside to also watch about as well. And she has said, bring it on. That's going to be the Edo clash right there, Edo battle between Fina and, of course, Etinosa. And, of course, there were also top persons and, of course, VIPs right there at the Federal Palace Hotel in VI to just watch that bout as well. It's also an avenue to also get to network and, of course, meet with important persons in that particular industry. I mean, persons that came from all walks of life, from the media, from the sports sector. There were some politicians, just name it. So you can also get to use it to network as well. So all in all, you can call it a win-win situation for all parties. And we have said, ordinarily, this discipline of boxing is one that can truly not just be pushed aside. It used to be one of our strongholds. Some person will say it is still one of our strongholds as well. So we've got to employ different tactics. We've got to employ different mechanisms just to promote the sport itself. And for Balmoral, they are not taking the back bench. They are not taking a back seat in propagating gospel of boxing. We know of what Yucateco often does as well. There's also GoTV as well. So basically, all of these companies are just doing what they can do to ensure they put the country on the map regarding everything boxing. Time check right about now, 7:56 a.m. Also the second day in the month of October 2026. Still front of page Breakfast Sports Show review or retrospective segment with the yours truly Donald Senna, aka Donaldo, the big game player. And of course, away from all of those celebrity bouts, the main event itself was quite interesting because for APA, man lost his WBO African Light Heavyweight Continental Championship to Giamma, who won by unanimous decision to dethrone the Nigerian champion. So it simply means that a Ghana actually came to the country and just walked back to Accra, Ghana with the WBO African Light Heavyweight Continental Championship or belt right there. And interestingly, just as I am talking about this story, I can also currently see it on my screen as well on a particular cable channel. And you know, just as the likes of Balmoral, just as the likes of Yucateco, just as the likes of GoTV are doing about just putting a country on the map regarding boxing, I think that's for our administrators or for the federation and, of course, the commission as well. They need to just find a synergy. They need to find a way whereby they can come together and just forge ahead a positive path. I mean, these persons are getting it right in their own way. I think for the NBBF, Nigerian Boxing Federation, and of course the NBBFC, Nigerian Boxing Board of Control, they also need to come together. We know it is actually a power tussle. It's a fighter for supremacy. Who is more superior? I don't think that is what we should be talking about right about now. When you have such two bodies that are so important in boxing, they need to come together and just be the envy of all other federations, because other federations even don't have this rare privilege or this rare opportunity as well. For me, I see it as a rare privilege, and they should use it to their advantage, not NBBF saying, oh, they are superior to NBBFC, or NBBFC saying, oh, the NBBF is inferior to them. No, let them work together. Like it's been said, two good heads are indeed better than one. The more, the merrier. And away from the talks of boxing, now let's go to the world of athletics and talk about everything Abeokuta 10-kilometer race. Yeah, I recall the last time we spoke about it was when we said, it was in the honor of the APC gubernatorial candidate right here in the Gateway State, Senator Yayi. So the event goes down tomorrow. All hands are now on deck.
the organizers are dotting their I's and crossing their T's to ensure that they actually have an excellent event tomorrow. Abeokuta 10-kilometer race. The momentum gathers as more runners pick up kits. Momentum continues to build ahead of the 2026 Abeokuta 10-kilometer race as more registered runners they turn up to collect their racer kits with just one day to the much anticipated road race. The kit collection exercise, which began on Wednesday, September 30, is ongoing at the parking lot of the MKO Abiola Sports Arena, Kuto, Abeokuta, as participants make final preparations for Saturday's event. The race, scheduled for Saturday tomorrow, October 3, will start from Mark Job Grammar School, Onikolobo, and terminate at the MKO Abiola Sports Arena, Kuto, where the finish line activities are expected to take place, with over 3,000 runners expected to participate. The event is said to bring together athletes, fitness enthusiasts, and residents in what promises to be a major celebration of running and healthy living in Abeokuta. Organizers have also reaffirmed that the race is strictly for Nigerian athletes, providing an opportunity for indigenous runners from across the country to compete on home soil. As the countdown enters its final 24 hours, excitement is growing among participants, with the runners expected to complete their preparations ahead of the starting gun on Saturday morning. The Great Abeokuta 10-kilometer race is organized by Nilayo Sports Management Limited, NSML, and supported by the Ogun State Government and the Athletics Federation of Nigeria, AFN. Well, let me start off from the talks of it being supported by the Athletics Federation of Nigeria, AFN. Obviously, when it's about the Abeokuta 10-kilometer road race or marathon, it's actually one event that features prominently or heavily on the AFN's calendar for the year. And recall, I already told you previously on the broadcast that this one is the fifth edition. It was actually postponed from the previous date to October 3rd, but obviously, from all indications and also from all of the handwriting on the wall, this date is indeed sacrosanct. It goes down tomorrow, October 3rd, 2026, and of course, it is in honor of the APC gubernatorial candidate right here in the Gateway State, Ogun State, Senator Yayi. I recall when the GM and CEO of Nilayo Sports Management, Mrs. Yetunde Olopade, went to visit the senator right there in his residence. And of course, a man did well by just warmly receiving the head honcho of Nilayo Sports Management. And obviously, for Nilayo Sports Management, they are also not new to organizing road races. This is the fifth edition of this Abeokuta 10-kilometer road race. And what even makes it more interesting and of course more special is the fact that this time around, it is only for Nigerian athletes, only for indigenous Nigerian runners, just to come showcase what they've got, because we know ordinarily in time past, it is usually open to all and sundry. It is usually open to all runners or all athletes from any part of the world. And most times, or more often than not, it is usually won by these East Africans, persons from Kenya, from Tanzania, from Uganda, just to mention what a few. But right about now, we can truly say, oh, a man or a woman will win this event. That is, he or she being a Nigerian or an indigenous of the country. So yes, if y'all have indeed indicated and signified your interest in competing in this one, well, kit collection exercise is still ongoing right there at the MKO Abiola Sports Arena in Kuto, Abeokuta, because it's about making final preparations for this event that goes down tomorrow. The start point once again is Mark Job Grammar School, Onikolobo, and it terminates or culminates at the MKO Abiola Sports Arena right in Kuto, where the finish line activities are expected to take place. Wow, well over 3,000 runners have already signify their interest in competing in this one tomorrow. So basically, it's going to go down so massively right there in the Gateway State, Ogun State, Abeokuta. And before we leave the talks of athletics, we have spoken from recorder yesterday. We spoke about Athletics Eat, yeah, celebrating their 10-year anniversary. And we spoke about Koinsola Ajayi. We even brought his voice to your listening pleasure, because for the organizers of the race, they have named the 100 meters discipline
the Koinsola Ajayi show. So he also said he accepted that one wholeheartedly. The event will go down right there in Yaba Tech. He also started from there. And right about now, man is on top of his game. He's ruling globally. And he said he's going to reward the top 8 athletes. Number 1, number 2, number 3, number 4, number 5, number 6, number 7, number 8 as well. Come on, that's so remarkable. I mean, how often do you get to see top 8 athletes being rewarded in the world of athletics? But for Koinsola Ajayi, man is putting his money where his mouth is. And of course, just so showing that he's so excited, so elated, and also in 7th heaven. He's in cloud 9 regarding the fact that for athletic heat, they are naming the 100 meters discipline after him. And, well, don't get it twisted. When we talk about athletics heat, they are actually organizers of this meet. You know, it's like when we talk about MTN champs as well, that is Making of Champions, owned by Bambo Akoni, and we often see the different or various seasons or editions that often go down as well. And ordinarily, when MTN champs will go down, I mean, other athletics events often take the back seat. So just as we often see MTN champs, which is an avenue for our own young guys and of course athletes in the country to come showcase their talent and show the stuff that they are made of, for athletic heat, they have also been doing it for 10 years now. And right about now, it is the 10th edition. So what is the latest from that athletic heat 10-year anniversary event? We can tell that for veteran Nigerian 400 meters athletes, veteran Nigerian 400 meter athlete Wilson Ogbeide, man has donated 1 million naira towards the athletic heat 10th anniversary meet scheduled for November 7, 2026 at the Yaba Tech Sports Complex in Lagos, Nigeria, in recognition of his contribution and his distinguished career in the 400 meters. The men's 400 meters event at the meet will be named the Wilson Ogbeide Men's 400 meters. Reacting to the donation, Ese Oguma, CEO of Athletic Heat, expressed his appreciation to Ogbeide for his generosity and support. "We are extremely grateful to Mr. Ogbeide for this incredible gesture," Oguma said. "Organizing a meet of this scale comes with significant financial demands, and securing funding has been one of our biggest challenges. His contribution is a major boost and will go a long way in helping us deliver a quality competition for Nigerian athletes." For Ogbeide, the decision to support the meet is rooted in a belief that athletics and its development must be a community effort. His passion for giving back began through his children, who participated in developmental track meets in Oregon. Through that experience, he became involved with USATF Oregon and witnessed firsthand how former athletes, coaches, officials, parents, and volunteers came together to create opportunities for the next generation. "That experience made me ask, why can't we create something similar in Nigeria?" Ogbeide said. Since then, he has supported Nigerian athletes in several ways, including welcoming Nigerian athletes who travel through Oregon and collecting donated running shoes, athletic clothing, and equipment to take back to athletes and young people training at Nigeria's National Stadium. "I have followed Athletic Heat for the past 9 years, and I've seen it's a consistent promotion of athletics in Nigeria and abroad," Mr. Ogbeide said. "When I eventually met Ese in Oregon, I learned how much of his work was self-funded. He travels to different cities to cover meets, and I liked Nigerian athletes simply because of his commitment to the sport. When I heard he was organizing a meet with a developmental component, I felt I needed to support him. For me, the donation was about more than money. It was about supporting someone who is supporting athletes first." Mr. Ogbeide represented Nigeria on international level, and he was also NAIA National Indoor and Outdoor Champion in the 400 meters. Now retired from competitive athletics, Mr. Ogbeide continues to give back through coaching and currently serves as a tracker coach at Riverdale High School. Athletic Heat 10th anniversary meet will take place on the 7th of November 2026 at the Yaba Tech Sport Complex, Lagos, Nigeria, bringing together athletes for a major celebration of competition, community, and a decade of Athletic Heat's commitment to the sport.
So this is a continuation from where we left off the last time we spoke about Athletic Heat 10th anniversary meet scheduled for November 7, 2026 at the Yaba Tech Sports Complex in Lagos. And of course, like I said before I brought you this story, I did say that, oh, the 100 meters event has been named after Koinsola Ajayi. And he said, don't worry, I will support financially the athletes that finish from positions of first to eighth. And now, in recognition of his contribution and of course, distinguished career in the 400 meters, the men's 400 meters event at the meet will now be named Wilson Ogbede Men's 400 meters. And of course, man has also pledged financially to also support this event or even support this meet as well. And you see, we often say, oh, sport is indeed big business and one person cannot do it alone. Everyone needs to come on board. I mean, for a particular event to have been running for 9 years successfully, trust me, it takes a whole lot from consistency to dedication to passion to commitment. I'm sure there are sometimes that the CEO of Athletic Heat, S.A. Oguma, would have thought to himself that, oh, why am I even doing this? Why am I just self-funding this event? Man travels all over the world just to cover meets, just to cover athletics events, and of course spotlight and indeed highlight Nigerian athletes as well. Passion has to come first before you talk about anything that you want to gain from it or talk about other incentives that you might want to also get to gain from it as well. So having done this for 9 years consecutively, well, I think that everything is getting right about now are absolutely well deserved, because he has paid his dues and presses have already seen that yes, this man has actually got a track record. He has been consistent, he has been so loyal, he has been so passionate about just pursuing what he loves and of course what he also believes in, and also giving young Nigerian athletes a platform as well, which is a very, very important. Hence, a former Nigerian athlete, Mr. Ogbede, has also pledged his own financial support towards this meet that will go down next month, 7th of November 2026. And interestingly, he isn't the only one that is also supporting the meet as well.

Yeah, just as Mr. Ogbede is supporting this meet with the 1 million naira. Also, Nigeria International Quarter Mile and of course Ohio State standout athlete Edidion Udo is also giving back to Nigeria Athletics by officially sponsoring the men's and women's 800 meters event, now named the Edidion Udo Men's and Women's 800 meters Showcase. Well, recorder for Udo, he began his own journey as an 800 meters runner before transitioning to the 400 meters. So, man is stepping up to support the top four finishers and introducing an instant 200,000 cash bonus for any woman running under 2 minutes 07 seconds and any man running under 1 minute 51 seconds. This is really exciting, and of course for me, I can't wait to see what this athlete do on Saturday, November 7, 2026 at Yaba Tech Sports Complex. You know, when I got the wind of all of this story, it just did well by putting a huge smile on my face. It shows that for the CEO of Athletic Eat, a man has definitely paid his dues. He has seen it all. He has done it all. For him to be getting all of this financial support from well-meaning current and ex Niger athlete says a whole lot about what he has also done, and of course what he has also given to the world of athletics, and also just giving young Nigerian athletes and other athletes a platform as well. Number one, Koinsa Jayi supporting the 100 meters, also rewarding athletes that finish from positions 1 to 8. And now Tobat Ogbede supporting 400 meters. The event has been named after him. That is the 400 meters event right there at that championship will be named after him, or has been named after him already. 1 million naira. And now we are talking about Edidion Udo. A man is fondly called the Kangaroo Man. Yes, he started off as a runner in the 800 meters discipline, but he had to transition into 400 meters. So since Ogbede is supporting the 400 meters, he just had to settle for the 800 meters. Come on, that's also remarkable. $200,000 cash bonus for any woman running under 2 minutes 07 seconds and any man running under 1 minute 51 seconds. So it simply means that a lot of cash prizes for all of the athletes that will compete at this meet come 7th of November. Lots of goodies for them. Well, I can't wait to see how they get to grab all of these opportunities with both hands. I will not be surprised if I come back on the MIC tomorrow and let's say we hear that, for someone like Tobi Bamushon, she's supporting 100 meters hurdle, or maybe someone like Ezekiel Nathaniel is supporting another discipline as well. You know, all of this will just continue until the event is almost so close. 7th of November 2026. Okay, I think that before we leave the talks of everything athletics, let's take you to Yaba Tech Sports Complex. Let's hear from Mr. Kangaroo, or the Kangaroo Man, Edidion Udo.

0: Ghana Blitz out there. It's your boy Didion Odo, aka Kangaroo Man. I run the 400 meters. He used to run the 800 meters. I want to give a shout out to Athletic Seat on their 10 years anniversary, and also commend them on what they've been doing over the years for Nigerian athletes and African athletes as a whole, for using their platform to showcase the talent of Nigerian athletes and African athletes globally, making us, you know, giving us those recognition and making our talent to be seen and making our voices to be heard. And right now, just to celebrate their 10 years anniversary, they are coming up with a meet that I believe all Nigerian athletes will turn up, and African athletes as well. As we all know that athletics, they stand for excellent. I want to be part of excellent. With that being said, I spoke with Ese Oguma, you know, he shared some innovations with me, and that's why I will be supporting the men's and women's 800 meters. I will be rewarding the top four in both categories. You know, I used to run 800 meters, so I know how hard it is and how difficult it is to go to a meet and then not get rewarded. So another special bonus for the women who will go sub 207, and for the guys who will go sub 151. Yeah, so anybody in those, in both categories that meet up the standards, you get instant 1,000 naira from me. This is just my way of saying thank you, Athletic Seat. Thank you for what you've been doing for Nigerian athletes and Africa. Thank you for, you know, giving us the voice we've been looking for, and thank you for showcasing our talent out there to the world. This is just my way of supporting them. Like I said, I love being part of excellence. So you, dust your spike, get to work, come get this money. You know, yeah. See you at Yabatek, November 7th. See you. I bring you greetings.
1: My name is Ron Freeman, and I'm a 1968 Olympic gold and bronze medal winner, and I also set a world

0: there to give you the instruction, what you tell, you know, what you're supposed to do. And if you go there, you don't know, you can't ask what the coach told you to do, which means you're not ready. You're not ready. During our days, we add what coach, we pay what coach tell us to do, and we still add our own experience to what we, you have to upgrade your game, you know, especially when you're playing to a lower team. A lower team wants to make a name. I've said this before. When you play in a lower team, a nation that is not well known, they need to go all out because they want to make a name. They want to beat us. Now they made a name. Yeah, they make it. They beat us 3-0.
1: I know you must have. Are you surprised by that result, really?
0: That's it.
1: Are you surprised by that result?
0: I'm surprised. Which is really, Raymond, our football is really going down. If Guinea-Bissau can beat us 3-0, so what are we doing then? What are we doing? Our football is really, you know, has dropped dramatically. So I think something has to be, you know, to be done. Right from under 17 to under 20, everything has dropped. So I don't know what is really happening. I mean, if you are struggling to beat Madagascar and we are defeated by Guinea-Bissau, which means there's something wrong. There's something wrong.
1: Some people say practically that the players are not good. Some say the coach is not good. Some say it's because of the absence of NFL and other things, you know.
0: We all the time, when the NFL was there, we are putting the whole blame on NFL. There's nothing like NFL. There's nothing like that. They can't come in and play for you. Are they going to come in and play? Is NFL coming to play for you or what? Or are you the one going to play? They won't come in and play for you. You have to play. It's not an excuse. It's not NFL. It's not coach. It's not you yourself. You, the player.
1: Our coach said the weather was poor and the pitch was also poor.
0: Raymond, I shouldn't take that one as an excuse. They're not the only one playing there. We have your opponent playing there. They have some foreign-based players. And come on, man. You have to. That is why when you're playing an away game, go there early. Go there like two or three days before the match. Send somebody to see the weather. Is it okay? And if it's not okay, then you go there earlier, so that you can adapt to the weather there. It's not an excuse. We are all professionals. Come on, we know how things goes.
1: November, we take on Tanzania, home and away.
0: I don't know what will happen. So nobody have that belief in Super Eagles anymore.
1: Tanzania played goalless with Madagascar.
0: I see. Raymond, all these small nations wants to make a name. So forget about our past glory. We should forget about that. We are starting afresh. We should forget that one that we are there before that. We should forget. We are starting afresh. So nobody is coming to play Nigeria with fears now. They're coming to play Nigeria. Not even coming to play Nigeria thinking that, okay, if you get draw, it's the best result for us. No, they are coming to come and get that maximum point, 3 points.
1: Okay.
0: Right. Because the way our football is, so our football has dropped dramatically. So we have to go home and we have to start. We have to, you know, try and do something.
1: Okay. All right. Thank you very much, Jordan Okpara.
0: Thank you so much for having me, Raymond.
1: That was ex-Super Eagles defender, Jordan Okpara, speaking on the Super Eagles poor outing against Guinea-Bissau. Raymond Okpara, Mr. Flawless, reporting for Eagle 7 Sports Radio, 103.7 FM this morning.
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0: we're still going. And it's in the net. It is in the net. Goal number three. Incredible.
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2: 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This lovely Friday morning, most stakeholders are reacting to Nigeria's 3-0 defeat by Guinea-Bissau in an Africa Cup of Nations qualifier. A former Nigerian goalkeeper, Ikechi Orumu, said that lessons must have been learned from that very, very ugly defeat.
3: All the lies out there, if you don't miss the blood of our national playing at home here, we will survive. We still continue to struggle. What I'm saying is, because the terrain of Africa is quite different from the European terrain. I saw the way they play. What happens to the big one from Europe, which they play against Guinea-Bissau. When I see that happen, we still need to go come back to our this hour to home here. We work on our league and inject some few players from the league to the national team.
4: If you go far, you can qualify.
5: I don't see any friendly game. As if it's a new game, that does not count for me. But anyway, this is Super Eagles. We want to win. We want to win all games. So they should go there, redeem their image, at least put smiles into the faces of Nigerians who are angry with this loss that we got. So that's what they don't think they can do. Just push this on the fans of Super Eagles worldwide. That's just the truth.
2: All right. That was ex-Nigeria international Duke Udi speaking on an international friendly between Russia and Nigeria.
0: Chegwu is really an artist these days. He's untouchable in that right flank. Chegwu is still going, and it's in the net. It is in the net. Goal number three. Incredible.
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2: 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We are champions live. At this point in time, let's speak to somebody who has played at the Africa Cup of Nations before. Indeed, I remember him at Libya 82, former striker of the Eagles, former striker of Rangers International. Talk about Emmanuel Osigwe. Good morning, Coach Osigwe.
7: Good morning, Ray. Good morning, Nigeria.
2: Yeah, can you tell us how you felt about Nigeria losing 3-0 to Guinea-Bissau?
7: Well, I felt bad because I'm a footballer, and I didn't feel bad too much because what is on the ground in Nigeria football management is nothing to write home about. I foresee it when I take my time to watch the match in Uyo against Madagascar. You know, if it's not that beautiful save by our goalkeeper,
2: Nwabali,
7: that game should have been either they win us by 2-1 or we make a draw by 2-2. You understand? Because the Madagascar players are very, very, very coordinated. It's not that our players are not good. They are good, but they are not coordinated. They are all playing. This is people that came in just 1 day, 2 days to a team. And in different clubs they are playing different pattern of game. They are playing totally another game. They are all excellent players. But what we need to do is, practically, how do you bring these excellent players and they play one game, one football, a teamwork? But it's unfortunate it's not working like that to us. I said it earlier that we should prepare ourselves, make ourselves available, do everything possible that we can do so that the World Cup denial of our Nigeria going to World Cup will not happen again.
2: Now our National Cup is even threatened.
7: That's what I'm saying. That's what I'm just using the World Cup to give you an example. I said it in an interview we said sometime ago before the our National Cup qualifier. I say we should try everything we have to do to play and qualify for the National Cup. But see, the thing is now going down, down the mud. It's going down. You understand? Not all of us believe in God, and we cannot leave God to come from heaven to come and play this game for us. He has given us legs, brain, everything for us to make it physically here. Then if it comes to spiritual world, God has to do his own in his high heaven. That is it. So it is left for us to put our hands together and do the needful. You can see that the damage of Nigerian football very, very long time ago, it is now surfacing that people know that really Nigerian football is damaged. If we can pick these professionals from different clubs in the whole world to come to Nigeria to play, they cannot play a very simple football coordinated at teamwork. It's unfortunate.
2: And we try the homeboys now. I remember you broke into the national team are playing for Rangers. Can we make use of home-based players, or you think we should still rely on players who are based abroad?
7: If you want to make use of the home-based players, then you have to give them time to mold it. It is not something you just come, pick this one, and you go there and tell them to perform. No, they cannot perform. I remember when I went to World Cup, World Championship under 17, 2021. We started building that team, 1999.
2: But as a coach.
7: We started building. Tijani Yusuf gave us a very long program from 1999 to 2001. We coordinated the team. We make our excellent selections from all different parts of the whole country, and then we produce a very good standard team. We started the match from day one, win until we reached the finals, and we lost to France. And that France is the same country that we win our first match in Trinidad and Tobago by 2-1. So what I'm saying is the preparation of the homeboys has to be thoroughly done so that they can master what you want them to do and then play one game. That is it. Give them time. It's not something that we like fire brigade. It's not something that we can come out there and say, okay, boys, come in, go there, go Rangers. Go Rivers, go Ranchers, all these things, pick from Caterpillars, come and play a game under 2-3 days. No, it cannot work.
2: But you agree to that home-based players and even the Nigerian coaches cannot win in Africa. CAF Champions League, CAF Confederation Cup. So perhaps that is why people always think of players abroad, Coach Osigwe.
7: Yes, I agree with you. There is something I told you in one of our interviews. Nigeria is a place that they believe in certificate. Certificate is not something that comes with wisdom. You don't get wisdom from certificate. You get wisdom from naturally from God. All the coaches, you see them having class A, Calf B, Calf C. I went to England, I went this place. These are all earthly something. What happens with a very good tactician is, he'll be on the pitch, and now he'll be formulating, he'll be putting tactical something on the ground that the players will play. Not that it's not good to have certificates, so it's good to have certificates because they enlighten your brain. But what we are talking is the coaches we are having today, whether through the management of Nigeria Football Federation or something like that, I doubt. You see, a team will win league only to go for the first round and it will be knockout. What type of team is that? What type of coaches are there? What type of management is that? Because everybody wants to let us win by all means. Let us play. It doesn't matter. Referee must give up. That is absolutely rubbish. Look at Madagascar. See how their game was. Look at Guinea-Bissau. When we talk of Guinea, we talk of Equatorial Conakry, Guinea. That is where you have the Tamara brothers.
2: Yes, Sili Nacional of Guinea.
7: Yes, that is the best. Now you see the Guinea subordinates, Guinea-Bissau, Equatorial Guinea. They are now coming up. They are now coming up because they have taken their lesson. They have put all their teams in a condition of coordinated football training. And then they are getting the results. See them, they went there and beat Tanzania, and then they come and beat Nigeria. So the other ones, and it's only one team to qualify in our group. Because Tanzania automatically is a hosting nation, it's automatically qualified.
2: I hope we'll not carry calculators or wait for any form of playoff.
7: They already have started making calculations, Dan.
2: All right, Kochi, thank you very much for speaking with us this morning.
7: Thank you very much, Raymond.
2: And, veteran star player, top coach, Emmanuel Osigwe, Nigerian football legend, bearing his mind on the Nations Cup, you know, bad waters. The Super Eagles entered in Bissau. From Lagos, it's been Raymond Akpawere. 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
0: Chegwu is really an artist these days. He's untouchable in that red flag. Chegwu is still going, and it's in the net. It is in the net. Goal number 3, incredible.
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2: This is Eagle 7 Sports Radio 103.7 FM. Yeah, Champions Fly. It's no longer news that Nigeria's national team, Super Eagles, got beaten 3-0 by Guinea-Bissau in the South Africa Nations qualifier. Of course, many Nigerians are reacting to that surprise defeat. Now we have a football aficionado, respected Nigerian, talking about Barista Godwin Dudu Orume on the line. Good morning, sir.
6: Good morning, Raymond.
2: Yeah, I know you must be feeling disappointed.
6: Yeah, I was disappointed, not because we lost, but the way we lost. I mean, Super Eagles were lethargic, they were lazy, they were second to 50-50 balls. There was no spirit in that team at all. In that life, completely, it was such a horrible performance. Then again, one begins to wonder about the match tactics, because in all honesty, by the 10th minute of the game, it was clear that the Guinea-Bissau players had identified left wing back, left foot back, as a weak link, and they attacked relentlessly through that wing. And then, of course, by the time what looked like a hopeful shot in goal went past Enyama, went past Nwabali. Yeah, I mean, it was like, well, what is this? From then, it got from bad to worse. The substitutions, they didn't make any difference. And I don't know. I don't remember the last time Nigeria was so humiliated in the game of football, especially at the Super Eagles level.
2: Could it be there was no motivation? Could it be there was something wrong? The late fitness test on the newcomer, particularly Lady Kena, and, of course, Akko. Could that have affected the coach's strategy?
6: No, I don't think so. I mean, he didn't play anybody who hasn't been there before. Awoniyi has played before. Akko has played many times. The issue of tactics, yes, it was just a change of personnel. I don't think it was a change of tactics, of the late fitness call by a couple of players changed tactics. It's just the same thing and the personnel change, but overall play, there was no life in the game the Super Eagles played. There was no life.
2: Some could be feeling that perhaps the coach was a bit stunned too by the fact that most of his players did not respond, while others are saying that perhaps the coach's tactics have failed him this time.
6: Well, I don't know. I think it's a collective failure. The coach and the players, they just didn't show up today. And they didn't show up for that game. And that's a thing. And again, you want to ask. I mean, these are players who play for big club sides abroad. And they came and didn't find the motivation to win or get a result against Guinea-Bissau. That's less than the size and population of Suruleri. It is disgraceful.
2: Could the pitch have been a problem, the poor pitch?
6: Well, I don't think that's a major factor. Yes, it wasn't a good pitch, but hey, well, our boys didn't move around. The pitch didn't hold their legs, and the pitch didn't hold their thinking. They just didn't show up.
2: Wow. At a time we are considering the reforms, we are waiting for FIFA verdict and all of that, we thought after the win against Madagascar, there are some glimpse of hope. The judge will have cause to at least be cheerful. Now, maybe by morning, Barrister Dudu.
6: Well, there are two propositions, two different conversations. The restructuring, reforms expected from the FA, from the football federation will go on whether we won or lost this game. Because in that case, it's a deep-rooted problem that we're talking about. A problem that's been there since 2007-2008, and it increasingly took its toll. Today is just a symptom of one of those things that happen when you don't have a structure, a governance structure that sustains and continues to rekindle or to regenerate your football. Your technical department is not working. The board hasn't shown an appetite for what is good for the game. And the only thing we have seen is one coach has been in place for some time. That's about all. So one problem is the big one. The big problem is the FA that is dysfunctional. But that's not the reason why these boys play so badly. They play so badly in the game against Guinea-Bissau. They're just terrible.
2: Yeah, maybe we'll consider homeboys now. Is it time to take another look at homeboys on the final of
6: your homeboys can't win time. Is it this? That means you will leave this homeboy matter. Don't they play in the African Cup, Winners' Cup, and Champions League? How far do they go? The boys in the home league are technically not on the same level as the players we have in the Eagles. What you see, I'll tell you an experience we had in 1990. When I was PA to the chairman of the Sports Commission Board, West Ham went to Nations Cup and came back and brought a proposal to the Sports Commission through the then NFA saying that he needs to take our players abroad. That, yes, we had a good league, but we have some very talented players who could benefit from playing abroad to improve their technical and tactical knowledge. So that if they come in on Wednesday, they can play on. That's how we got the likes of Uche Okechukwu, Daniel Amokachi, later Sunday Olise, Finidi George, of course, Nwankwo Kanu, Emmanuel Amuniki. They took them from this league, and then we had a better league than we have now. Thank God there's more money in the league now coming from the sponsorship. The Honorable Benga Elegbele did a good job of that. We hope that we can hold better players and get better coaches. Because one of the biggest problems of our football is the coaching. It's very poor. You don't have coaches.
2: The Nigerian coaches, as they say, they are warming up. They've not been given the opportunity. That's what they keep saying.
6: Is anybody stopping them from winning the African Cup, Club Cup? Do they have to coach Eagles to win? And Modu Shaibu won the Cup Winners' Cup before he got the Super Eagles job. Yeah. Which of these coaches today is in the league of Alavi Aisyen or Dan Anyam or Godwin Etemike or Carl Odwaya? These guys, where are they coming from? What have they done?
2: They're
6: warming up to coach Eagles.
2: They said they don't give them a chance to coach Eagles.
6: No, they can't coach the Eagles. They should use club side to go and win Cup Winners' Cup. The Champions League in Africa, then we will know whether they're ready for Eagles. Why would we invest the interest of 200 million Nigerians, at least 40, 50 million of their added football fans, on two coaches who will fail us any day? Or come off it. It's not a good argument at all.
2: All right. Thank you very much, Barrister Godwin Dudu Rumeh.
6: Thank you, Raymond.
8: Indeed, Barrister Dudu Rumeh expressing a concern
2: What the Super Eagles play against their opponents. Talk about Guinea-Bissau. We hope the authorities are listening. And we just hope, too, that better results would be got when the Eagles take on Tanzania. Two matches in the month of November. From Lagos, it has been Raymond Akbarwere, Mr. Flawless, reporting for Eagle 7 Sports Radio, 103.7 FM this morning.
0: Chegwu is really an artist these days. He's untouchable in that red flag. Chegwu is still going, and it's in the net. It is in the net. Goal number 3, incredible.
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Okay, baby. Thank you very much. Make some noise, I beg. Thank you very much for that. Family, let us get to the music.

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1: Don't put that down. Now, yeah, you're welcome back from that music break. And yes, tonight I have a big party.
2: Okay.
1: A big party, yeah. So I think I'm hitting the club tonight with my friends. Are you laughing?
2: Nothing.
1: I'm
2: order, Zoo. Tell
1: I'm
2: me
1: serious.
2: Who go pay.
1: Who go pay with you?
2: No, I'm just singing. I remember the song.
1: Yeah. What song is that?
2: It's a song by Terra Pala and Mavo. Oh, Dazu.
1: So,
2: tell
1: you know,
2: me who go pay.
1: It's gonna be a long night.
2: It is because you're gonna watch play, bruv. You're gonna watch play.
1: You follow me.
2: You and who?
1: I want to sell you to one Odogu.
2: Now you're talking.
1: Mm-hmm.
2: Hello. Oh my God. Hello.
3: Hello, good afternoon.
2: Can you hear me? I can hear you. Good afternoon. Yeah, what is your name? Where are you calling from?
3: Okay, thank God.
2: Okay, thank

0: Thank you for calling back, Bess. I'm so sorry the network is doing like this. What you say? What?
1: Ah.
2: Omo.
1: What is wrong today?
0: Kill on Shella now. Kill on Shella.
1: Ah, sorry.
0: Bess, it's not you know what? Fault. Text me. Send me a text. Send me images. I can't do these no more. Send me images. I beg you. Family, we're going to be wrapping up in a bit. Once again, to business owners listening to me, I think I want to start a new segment on our Friday shows that features places to go during the weekend. So if you own a recreation center, a spa, a restaurant, something like that, you can text me on WhatsApp 0807-672-80732. Having said that, we have a call, fams. Hello. Good afternoon. What is your name? Where are you calling from?
3: Ayomide.
0: Did you say Ayomide?
3: Yes.
0: Okay, thank you for calling, Ayomide. How are you doing today?
3: I'm fine.
0: Okay, have you called before?
3: Yes, I'm calling back.
0: Okay. You want to sing along to a song?
3: Yes.
0: Before I say it, have you been counting? Have three people called before you called again?
3: Yeah, I called after three other calls.
0: I figured you'd be counting. So what song do you want to sing along to? Hello?
3: Hello?
0: What song do you want to sing along to then?
3: Call of Duty by Zinolisti.
0: People like to know. Kilo Shelley.
1: Today's his birthday.
0: Call of Duty.
1: Today's his birthday.
0: Lee's great.
1: All right.
0: Give me a moment.
1: Zeno, are you a fan?
0: Of Zeno?
1: Yeah.
0: A big fan.
1: Yeah, I can see your forehead.
0: Give me a moment, Ayomide.
1: Yeah.
0: Okay, your song is ready in 3, 2, 1.

0: Leave keys. I be pressing, picking, I get feelings too. My mind is beating too. I love you, but I love seeing you too.
1: Are you here?
2: Girl, you can't just tell me if you want to be me too. You think I get you? I love you, but I love you. I just want to marry you. My designer. It's been like my designer. I don't need my stamina. It's only my stamina. Listen, my stamina. My son is my stamina. Come on, daddy, too.
1: Okay. Come on. Hey. Hello.
2: I go. Student love our flow. There is no getting up.
1: Oh my God! Thank you very much for that, Olamide. Make some noise, Abel. Okay, fams. Let's get to the music.

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1: Don't touch that.
2: Well, family, we have come to the end of today's show. To the end of Sing Along on today's show. It's 3 p.m. on Dot. And Vinny's like, you know what? Leave me alone. I don't want to sing. Well, it's not like I enjoy your voice. So, moving on. No, say the thing that's inside your mind.
1: You know, I give you this week. This week is for you. Don't worry.
2: Rubbish. This message reads, good afternoon, Vindi, my G and sweet babe precious. Stop it. How do you know? Really enjoying the show, but so annoying that my calls weren't connecting well. I'm so sorry. Is this best? Please do want to text your name. Is this best? Please do not call me again to sing along to any song. You're going to have to wait till next week. For now, fams, I feel like we've been yapping long enough. Let us get back to the music and enjoy my taste of music. It's unquestionable. You're gonna love it. I guarantee you, you're gonna love it. So yeah, guys. This is best. Thank you very much for calling best. I'm so sorry. I'm so sorry. Family, let's get to the music and chill with really beautiful Afrobeat songs. When we come back, it'll be time for you all to guess our artist for today's artist takeover. This is Reminiscences Kwame Lay. Been a while I heard this song and I hope you like it. Kwame Lay, Kwame Lay. Yes, respect me. Kwame Lay.

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1: Hello.
0: Hey, you, baby. What'd you say? Yep, but you're not going to sing along to it.
1: Okay.
0: Okay, so what song do you want me to play for you? What? Ozeba by Rema. Okay, thank you very much for calling Oluwafim Layo. Family, we're back from that quick break. It's Friday, so we are very time conscious on Friday. We need to make the most of the time we have to do all the many things that we have to do.
2: So you can still call us on 0700225510037 and 0812782849497, and you can send your text on WhatsApp. This is the number for WhatsApp. You all know it, but let me call it again: 0706728-0732. Yeah, Princess, where are you taking me to tonight?
0: Is it not you that is going out? Speaking of Vindi's going out tonight, says, so Vindi, you said you're going clubbing tonight. Please do well to take Precious online along so that she can

0: So I think it's obvious why people are still listening to this song. It's really, really, really obvious. Family is the top 10 countdown of the sidelines on Eagle 7 Sports Radio 103.7 FM. And since it's also time for entertainment quick, let's take a quick dive into what is going on in the world of entertainment. Nollywood actress Damilola Adegbite has shared her thoughts on the changing perception of older women in the dating scene. The actress noted that society once placed unfair limitations on women as they grew older, particularly when it came to relationships and finding love. She said, and I quote, "There was a time when society made older women feel like once you've crossed a certain age, you should basically leave the dating market quietly. But now the tables are turning. The older woman who was once overlooked has become the premium package." Clock it. It is true. I know people are there who say, oh, she's just trying to, you know, make herself feel good. But this is actually true. There was a time older women stood almost no chance. But now, come on. And I hope we do even make more progress as a society when it comes to older women and finding love. In other news, a deeply emotional moment was witnessed as the family of veteran Nollywood actor Olu Jacobs came together to honor him during his final journey. The atmosphere was filled with grief and reflection as his remains were brought in, marking another painful moment for those who loved and cherished the legendary actor. His wife, veteran actor Joker Silva, stood strong despite the heartbreaking loss, walking alongside members of her family as they paid their last respects to her late husband. Whew, my condolences to Mrs. Joker Silva. Oh, yeah. To Miss Joker Silva. Ooh, that hurts. That did hurt. I hope his dear soul rest in peace. Okay, guys. Moving on to our number 9 song on the playlist is this song I really, really love from Shay Vibes. To be honest, I'm really feeling his new album. The songs there are top notch. This is Swagoo by Shay Vibes and Quavo, our number 9 song. Let's get to the music.
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Yo, this song is really, really, really good. 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
4: 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Still on Entertainment Quake, family. A Nigerian lady has shared a version of the event surrounding the reported breakdown of TikTok content creator Audrey Siri's relationship with her fiance, Mr. Prash. According to the lady, contrary to claims that Audrey ended the relationship, it was Mr. Prash who ultimately called off their planned wedding. Now, before I continue, I'm aware that not everybody knows what this story is about, so let me give you a quick breakdown. Audrey Siri is a 25-year-old Nigerian Christian and gospel TikTok creator with about 600,000 followers, and she's right now in a controversy with her fiance Mr. Prash after allegations of widespread infidelity. So shortly after the engagement and the start of wedding preparations, a woman called Oma came forward online claiming she was in a relationship and communicating with Mr. Prash, including going on staycations until January 2026, unaware he was dating Audrey. And then after Oma's disclosure, at least 7 other women came forward with similar stories. They accused Mr. Prash of dating them simultaneously, love bombing, taking them on dates, sending money, and visiting his house or car. Some alleged interactions continued weeks after his public proposal to Audrey. Now, neither Audrey nor Mr. Prash have directly addressed the allegations, although Audrey has removed her engagement videos and related posts from TikTok as the scrutiny grew. While family reactions circulated with mixed reports regarding the wedding status, Audrey briefly broke her social media silence with a cheerful video that is online, but that is not the focus for today. The focus is somebody else is coming out to say, oh, contrary to what y'all think, Audrey did not call off the wedding, it was Mr. Prash. And this is what she says: Mr. Prash and our bride are no longer together. Our groom called off the wedding, not the bride. After all these things that happened online, the family have been at loggerheads. The groom family and the bride's family have known for over 27 to 28 years. The last thing that broke the camel's back was when the groom gave an ultimatum for the bride to put out statement, putting their picture together, a statement that both of them are still together and that some of the things said about the groom are lies. The bride also gave the groom an ultimatum that he would also post the same picture right up, telling people that he's sorry. Some of the things said about him were lies. The bride said she was going to do it within the period of time they gave her, but later on she didn't do it. The groom said if he cannot give the woman he wants to marry instructions and she can't take it, then he's not going to marry her again. The groom actually accepted some of the mistakes that he did, and for now the wedding is no longer happening. They are no longer together. The wedding is cancelled. The relationship is over. Though father of the bride is 100% ready to go ahead with the marriage and everything, he asked the groom if he actually had a child out of wedlock. The groom claims he doesn't have a child out of wedlock. And some of the people that actually came out to put these allegations on the net have sent a message to the bride to tell her that they were not telling the truth and they were trying to frame the guy. And they have also reached out to the groom as well. The guy says he has been going through a lot of trauma. He wears masks to go outside, hasn't been to church for a long time, and doesn't go out because of the trauma, the stigmatization, and all of that. When he tries to talk to the bride won't take it serious. He went further to tell the bride that since she has removed his ring, she should take down the engagement video. Yes, from a lady. That's a good watching on TikTok. Okay. That was quite lengthy and quite a lot to take in. But guys, let us get back to the video. Our number 7 song on the countdown is Shea Vibes Volume. Let's see. Give Ambele.

Okay, fams, that was our number 7 song, Shea Vibes Volume. Moving on quickly to our number 6 song, Before Before by Davido, Mayoko, and Fola.

Okay, fams, moving on quickly to our number 1, 2, 3, 4, 5. Okay, because we're moving on to our number 5 song. Let me do a quick rundown, a breakdown of what we've had. Our number 6 song, Davido, Mayoko and Fola's Before. Our number 7 song, Shay Vibes Volume. Number 8 song, Forgiveness by Ashake. Number 9 song, Swagu by Shay Vibes and Quavo. Number 10 song, Why Love by Ashake. So our number 5 song, guys, is Shay Vibes Ilome. Let's get to the music, guys.

0: Somehow I have a liking to this song, because I mean, I have a liking for this song. It feels south-southish. And I just quickly searched the meaning of Ilome. It literally means this is my story. So maybe it's Shay Vibe saying, oh, this is my story of victory, because Osame is my God, Oselobowe is God Almighty, and Ilome is this is my story. So altogether it means my Lord God Almighty, this is my story of victory. Oh, okay, okay, okay. Okay, anyways, guys, let's move on quickly. Our number four song is Buju Benson's Online. How many of us are online? Let's find out.
1: Last week, right now I'm online.